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1: WQUT, if you want to see a free live music show this week, you've got several to choose from. It's third Thursday at Cumberland Square Park in Bristol. Festivities get underway at 5 p.m. And they'll have live music from Marcus Puckett and Second Ride from 6 to 8. The Jesse Williams Band will perform at Thursday Night Jams this week, 7 until 9:30 at Abingdon Market Pavilion. 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Covered Bridge Jams in Elizabethan Saturday night from 7 until 9 at Covered Bridge Park will feature My New Favorite. And Brat Folk will perform at the Walnut Street Music Series Saturday night from 7 until 9 at Johnson City Brewing Company. 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
1: Hey, this is Jerry George, and here's some of what's going on this week. The Appalachian Fair Quack Track 2.62-mile walk run is Friday night to kick off their 100th anniversary celebration. The kids' race begins at 8 p.m., followed by the 2.62-mile walk run at 8:30. Pick up your packets that night at the Farm and Home Building between 6 and 8 p.m. They'll have awards in several age categories. Registration fees vary. The Appalachian Fair kicks off Saturday at the Appalachian Fairgrounds in Gray. Rides and fair buildings open at 11 a.m. Bart Long's Clydesdales will be on the museum lawn from 11 a.m. until 10 p.m. The Truck and Tractor Pool is in the Appalachian Arena beginning at 6. The Ms. Appalachian Fair pageant starts at 7 p.m. on the museum stage. And Kane performs on the main stage at 8 p.m. The McKinney Center Fall Market is Saturday from 10 until 5 at 103 Franklin Avenue in Jonesboro. You can get more details on the Freedom Hall and Johnson City events page at WQUT.com.
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1: 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It's third Thursday at Cumberland Square Park in Bristol. Festivities get underway at 5 p.m., and they'll have live music from Marcus Puckett and Second Ride from 6 to 8. The Jesse Williams Band will perform at Thursday Night Jams this week, 7 until 9:30 at Abingdon Market Pavilion. Departure, the Journey Tribute, will perform Thursday night at the Sounds of Summer Concert from 7 till 9 at the Downtown Center on State Street in Bristol. Music on the Square Friday night from 7 until 9 on Main Street in downtown Jonesboro will feature Kalia Yeagle. Covered Bridge Jams in Elizabethan Saturday night from 7 until 9 at Covered Bridge Park will feature My New Favorite. And Brat Folk will perform at the Walnut Street Music Series Saturday night from 7 until 9 at Johnson City Brewing Company. All of these shows are free. 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

0: this is Jerry George, and here's some of what's going on this week. The Appalachian Fair Quack Track 2.62 mile walk run is Friday night to kick off their 100th anniversary celebration. The kids race begins at 8 p.m., followed by the 2.62 mile walk run at 8:30. Pick up your packets that night at the Farm and Home Building between 6 and 8 p.m. They'll have awards in several age categories. Registration fees vary. The Appalachian Fair kicks off Saturday at the Appalachian Fairgrounds in Gray. Rides and fair buildings open at 11 a.m. Bart Long's Clydesdales will be on the museum lawn from 11 a.m. until 10 p.m. The truck and tractor pool is in the Appalachian Arena beginning at 6. The Ms. Appalachian Fair pageant start at 7 p.m. on the museum stage. And Kane performs on the main stage at 8 p.m. The McKinney Center Fall Market is Saturday from 10 until 5 at 103 Franklin Avenue in Jonesboro. You can get more details on the Freedom Hall and Johnson City events page at WQUT.com.
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1: WQUT, if you want to see a free live music show this week, you've got several to choose from. It's third Thursday at Cumberland Square Park in Bristol. Festivities get underway at 5 p.m., and they'll have live music from Marcus Puckett and Second Ride from 6 to 8. The Jesse Williams Band will perform at Thursday Night Jams this week, 7 until 9:30 at Abingdon Market Pavilion. Departure, the Journey Tribute, will perform Thursday night at the Sounds of Summer Concert from 7 till 9 at the Downtown Center on State Street in Bristol. Music on the Square Friday night from 7 until 9 on Main Street in downtown Jonesboro will feature Kalia Yeagle. Covered Bridge Jams in Elizabethan Saturday night from 7 until 9 at Covered Bridge Park will feature My New Favorite. And Brat Folk will perform at the Walnut Street Music Series Saturday night from 7 until 9 at Johnson City Brewing Company. All of these shows are free. 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
1: Hey, this is Jerry George, and here's some of what's going on this week. The Appalachian Fair Quack Track 2.62-mile walk run is Friday night to kick off their 100th anniversary celebration. 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The Appalachian Fair kicks off Saturday at the Appalachian Fairgrounds in Gray. 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And Kane performs on the main stage at 8 p.m. The McKinney Center Fall Market is Saturday from 10 until 5 at 103 Franklin Avenue in Jones. You can get more details on the Freedom Hall and Johnson City events page at WQUT.com.
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1: 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It's third Thursday at Cumberland Square Park in Bristol. 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The Jesse Williams Band will perform at Thursday Night Jams this week, 7 until 9:30 at Abingdon Market Pavilion. 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Music on the Square Friday night from 7 until 9 on Main Street in downtown Jonesboro will feature Kalia Yeagle. 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Take a lawn chair.
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0: Hey, this is Jerry George, and here's some of what's going on this week. The Appalachian Fair Quack Track 2.62-mile walk run is Friday night to kick off their 100th anniversary celebration. The kids race begins at 8 p.m., followed by the 2.62-mile walk run at 8:30. 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The Appalachian Fair kicks off Saturday at the Appalachian Fairgrounds in Gray. Rides and fair buildings open at 11 a.m. Bart Long's Clydesdales will be on the museum lawn from 11 a.m. until 10 p.m. The truck and tractor pool is in the Appalachian Arena beginning at 6. The Ms. Appalachian Fair pageant start at 7 p.m. on the museum stage. And Kane performs on the main stage at 8 p.m. The McKinney Center Fall Market is Saturday from 10 until 5 at 103 Franklin Avenue in Jonesboro. You can get more details on the Freedom Hall and Johnson City events page at WQUT.com.
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1: WQUT, if you want to see a free live music show this week, you've got several to choose from. 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
3: We're looking at partly cloudy to cloudy skies today. Scattered showers and storms this morning, then again this afternoon. High temperature 86. Tonight, cloud cover. Scattered showers and storms. Overnight low to 65. And for your Friday, we're looking at a mix of sun and clouds. A 60% chance of scattered showers and storms, mostly in the afternoon. High temperature 85. From Storm Team Live Viper 11 Weather, I'm Chief Meteorologist Mark Reynolds.
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1: I didn't realize until Woody told us during Woody Game Wednesday that today is Jar Jar Binks Day.
2: It's International Talk Like Jar Jar Binks
1: Day. Whatever. The day is to celebrate the birthday of the dude who played the character. Mm-hmm. And I think Star Wars fans, obviously everybody knows, but we were talking about the crazy part of it was the hatred that that character drew from so many Star Wars fans, to the point that the actor who played him talked about there was a point where he was considering taking his own life. It was so dark because of what people were saying to him about that role. And we were talking off the air about, is that the most passionate fan base, the Star Wars fan base, when it comes to like franchised movie series? And I'm not saying it is. I'm asking. I don't know the answer. Are there people out there, you know,
3: super opinionated about the Fast and Furious 7 or whatever?
1: Probably.
2: Yeah, I think that's probably one of the top 10, but I would put the Star Trek people and the Star Wars as being very passionate.
1: Maybe I just don't hear about it as much because I was never into Star Trek. I mean, how are the people like with the Air Bud franchise? Are they equally passionate about that?
3: And they split off and started doing those Air Buddies movies. They were really
2: I can't speak for the Air Bud,
3: there's
2: movie
3: so
2: fan,
3: many of them.
2: But like, I would say Harry Potter probably is one of them. The Lord of the Rings people.
1: Three Men and a Baby.
2: Oh, man.
1: I
3: think they were only.
1: Well, there was at least two, right? Wasn't it Three Men and a little lady?
3: Yeah.
2: I think when you're thinking of that, I bet there's more passion for the Police Academy films with Gutenberg than the Three Men and a Little Lady.
3: You can be passionate without being like unhinged, though.
1: Well, yeah.
3: And you think about people like making threats on an actor like this has no actual bearing on your life.
1: Thanks to Tim, who says, what about the Paw Patrol fan club? Is that a equally passionate?
2: I mean, think about the Marvel universe, the DC universe.
1: Those
2: people are passionate.
1: Yes. All right. So I'm being told there were only two in the Three Men and a Baby.
3: Are you sure?
1: I think so.
3: Look, we're bringing all kinds of things back now. It's about time.
1: Now all that time has passed. There's going to be so much scrutiny about Three Men and a Tweener. Or whatever the next one would be called.
2: I think you've seen that film.
3: Oh, no.
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1: Chelsea, I know you always wonder why you're here, how soon you can leave.
2: Yes.
1: Your mom questions you on this every week.
2: Mm-hmm.
1: And maybe this will help you feel a little differently about it.
3: Hey, guys. So I don't really have anybody I can share this with, but I'm really proud of myself, and I felt like I just had to get it off my chest. I am 2 weeks drug-free. I'm 30 years old. My father passed at a young age and made some really bad choices and got on drugs before I was out of high school, and I've been on them ever since. I got a 10-year-old boy, and somehow I have managed to keep my life together enough to be there for him, but I just recently was able to make the decision to stop so that way I can be a better father. And I just felt really proud of myself hitting the 2-week mark. I consider y'all family, and I'm not able to really share that with anybody else because nobody else knows. And I'm just having to kind of battle it alone. So thank y'all for being there. Love you guys. Keep doing what you're doing.
2: Now I'm going to cry first thing.
1: There you go. There you go.
2: That is awesome. Thank you so much for sharing that with us. You can always tell us your good news, celebrate your wins, all of that.
4: And be proud of yourself.
2: Be so proud of yourself.
1: It's funny, with last weekend, I took both of my kids back to college, right? So they're away from home and all that again. And that's one of those things that you think about and talk about, is like decisions that you make when you're really young.
2: Mm-hmm.
1: You don't think that much about it, probably, if you're like most of us. And then you don't realize the long-lasting effects that they can have. Maybe your whole life, depending on what it is. So, and then, of course, you tell that to a kid, and they're like, whatever, I got it, old
4: whatever,
1: man.
4: Right.
1: Just go buy me condoms. So, I wish I was exaggerating. That's essentially how that goes. Well, congrats, man. I don't think he said his name. That's huge. He said he didn't think he could tell anyone. I think he meant he didn't think he could tell anyone that he considers us family, which I don't blame you for.
2: Mm.
1: And once you're able to kick that addiction, then you'll really have your life straight.
4: Kick the Woody and Wilcox.
1: Yeah. So, and speaking of that, he's not the only one with testimony.
5: Hola, amigos. Just wanted to thank you once again for the mental support for this oversized Mexican man. Another long week in healthcare. I went to the eye doctor yesterday, and there's an eye surgery that I need that's going to cost me $13,000. So that's nice. Maybe once I get it, I'll be able to see well enough to turn the radio channel.
1: Oh, man. Yeah, well, we're wishing the best for you as well, you large Mexican man.
2: Right.
1: You. You're always welcome at 704-FEZ-3200. That's our voicemail. If you're streaming us live on the iHeartRadio app, which is a great way to do it, because you can take us with you anywhere, I think is how you say that. And there's a little button there. Boom. Hit that talk back button and you can get through to us.
6: Hey, guys. Trent in Alaska. I'm with Wilcox on this one. I don't like the moon either. You know, it's just looking down on us. It's stupid. I mean, why is it looking down on me? I'm a human. It's just made of rocks. I'm made of human parts. I'm going to go outside and look at the moon. What, go outside at night? What am I, 20 years old? It's dumb. Fully agree, Wilcox. Heck with the moon. Stay inside. Stay red.
1: How dare you, Trent in Alaska? That was not my message at all. I am I'm full team moon. I am not team take pictures of the moon with your cell phone. That's all I'm saying.
4: How dare that moon look down on you?
2: It's only been there forever for you.
1: So, again,
2: for you.
1: I'm team moon. I just don't want you to take pictures of things that you don't need to take pictures of. It's a waste of your space. That's all. 704-FEZ-3200, talk back button. All right, we're ready to do this. Saving lives. That's what's happening over here on the Woody and Wilcox Show. I mean, that's pretty evident.
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8: We're looking at partly cloudy to cloudy skies today. Scattered showers and storms this morning. Then again this afternoon, high temperature 86. Tonight, cloud cover. Scattered showers and storms. Overnight low to 65. And for your Friday, we're looking at a mix of sun and clouds. A 60% chance of scattered showers and storms, mostly in the afternoon. High temperature 85. From Storm Team Live Viper 11 Weather, I'm Chief Meteorologist Mark Reynolds.
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0: First of all, before you take any guesses, your thoughts.
1: I like it.
2: Not bad.
1: Yeah.
2: I want to say, is that Lord?
0: That is not Lord.
1: Is it Scarlett Johansson?
0: Is it Scarlett Johansson?
1: It sounds like to me.
0: She doesn't sing, does she?
1: She does sometimes in movies and whatnot.
0: Oh, okay. No, it's not.
1: Oh, does it have to be a singer? Okay.
0: Oh, man. Well, that feels like that's a little slammy. Does it have to be a singer?
1: I thought we were playing the game.
0: Well, no, but I mean, that must mean you don't think she's very good. You're thinking she's not a singer.
1: No. I for quiz purposes, I thought maybe you were mixing it up. It was unexpected.
0: She is an actual recording artist.
1: Okay.
0: But one that maybe everybody is not familiar with necessarily.
1: Okay.
0: I think it depends on your age range, potentially, how well you know this person. It's Phoebe Bridgers.
2: Oh.
0: Anybody know how old Phoebe Bridgers is?
1: If I had to guess, everybody's young.
2: 24?
1: 22.
0: I was going to go young as well. She's 32.
2: Okay.
0: She recorded that over with the BBC in London and then almost immediately had to be rushed to the hospital with appendicitis. So I don't know if the two of those things are related in any way, but had to cancel a bunch of her European tour dates.
1: Okay. I did.
0: But I thought that was interesting. I'd never heard that song done in a way that was completely opposite kind of what it is.
1: I love that kind of thing.
0: Right. I thought you would enjoy it.
1: I don't watch the singing shows anymore, but American Idol did that a lot in the early days, I feel like, where you take one thing and mix it up.
0: Yeah.
1: One way.
0: But they weren't always great,
1: right,
0: I guess, was
1: true.
0: The problem with that. Yeah. It's good when it's good. It can mm-hmm. be really bad.
1: Yeah.
0: But I don't. It's usually not bad, right?
3: I want you to love me. You above me.
0: Also not a singer. You may recognize that voice, Chelsea.
2: She's singing.
0: Uh-oh. The yodel has come back. Miss Louisiana, boom. All right, so sorry to mix all that together. You like the hit it part?
4: Hit it.
0: Let's see Phoebe Bridgers do that. Her gallbladder will fall out, along with most of her other organs as well. I just thought that'd be cool. She's on tour, assuming the appendicitis cures up. So does it cure up? I don't know how that works.
2: I think they take it out.
0: That as well. So you'll maybe have a chance. I don't know if she covers that regularly on tour or not. But I thought that was a good thing from Phoebe Bridgers.
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6: Hey, this is Jerry George, and here's some of what's going on this week. The Appalachian Fair Quack Track 2.62-mile walk run is Friday night to kick off their 100th anniversary celebration. 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The Appalachian Fair kicks off Saturday at the Appalachian Fairgrounds in Gray. 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And Kane performs on the main stage at 8 p.m. The McKinney Center Fall Market is Saturday from 10 until 5 at 103 Franklin Avenue in Jonesboro. 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
1: Today we had a little venture down license plate lane, which isn't the greatest way to set this up. But if you've been with us for a minute, you know that one time Chelsea and the family went to Maine and they were going to rent a car. And all the place had was Massachusetts license plates on cars. And Frank refused to drive any of them because he felt like he would be in danger. So guy called yesterday and was like, hey, we went, I forget where he went. I guess it was Maine also. And he was like, all they had was New York plates.
2: Right.
1: And he felt the same way about New York plates as well. I guess that the lesson there was people in Maine hate everybody. so there is that. But and we threw it out there, like, are there other state sort of rivalries where if you show up with a different license plate, like people are going to be upset with you? And there was actually a ton of response to it.
3: Jason from Wisconsin here now in Charlotte. About them license plates, if you were to go to Wisconsin and you flew through Chicago, O'Hare, or whatever, if you show up with an Illinois plate, you will be shunned by everybody, including your family. The Illinois people come up to Door County and up north in Wisconsin every stinking weekend from spring to fall mainly, but also in winter. They're everywhere, so I would be shunned. You guys don't suck, especially Woody. I think we could be buds. See you guys.
1: So can't get into Wisconsin with your Illinois plates, much like your Maine and your Massachusetts rivalry as well.
2: All right, I'm taking notes.
1: Lots of calls. I'm scratching the surface from our friends in Idaho who are not happy with California.
4: People in Idaho scream at people with California plates, telling them to go home. They're not welcome.
5: California plates in Idaho. Why are you trying to change our state and the state you're just leaving? Stay home.
1: So
6: that's been going on for a long time.
2: Really?
6: People moving out of the state of California to Idaho. Yeah.
1: Well, to all kinds of places, honestly.
6: True.
1: I mean, most states actually don't like California folks. Some of that is ignorance. Some of that is earned. There's all kinds of reasons for that. But the rental car thing was interesting because it took a turn.
7: Hey, podcast listener, I took a trip one time out to Las Vegas, and I had a few extra days, so I figured I'd rent a car from Las Vegas, drive it out to Los Angeles, and then spend a few days there and drive back, because it's only a few hours between the two of them. Well, apparently, when I got my rental car, I didn't look at the plates. I guess I should have, because it wasn't a different state that would have angered residents of the state I was driving to. It angered the police officers, because the license plate registration was expired. I've never had that instance. I've never heard of anyone ever having that instance again. But yeah, I got given a rental car with expired registration. Awesome. Woody, you still suck.
1: It's so weird because rental car companies are usually so smooth and adept at their job. I mean, it's almost flawless how they operate.
2: I didn't have that on my list of things to be worried about.
1: Usually the worry is they're just not going to have a car, even after you've made a reservation.
2: Or I'm going to, you know, get charged for some ding on it that was already there. That's why I'm taking video.
1: We flew to Denver a couple of years ago, and we got a rental car that had a flat tire. Didn't realize it because it wasn't just flat, but it was getting there. And we literally drove off the lot onto a regular city street. And all of a sudden, the light on the dash comes on. It's like, oh, yeah, the tire pressure issue. And I get out and it's like, it's flat. But we're already off the lot. So we drove back and they really tried to rake us over the thing. Like, well, that wasn't. I mean, you already drove off the lot. How do we know that you didn't? And I'm like, are you effing kidding me? We got it resolved, but man, was it the best way to start a vacation or what?
6: We tried to rent a car. This was in Minneapolis, and you got to be careful who you go with, right? Just to save a couple of bucks, we went with, you know, knockoff rental car agency, got in the first car, and it smelled like Cheech and Chong had filmed every movie inside of that car.
1: Hell yeah.
6: And so we're like, hell no. And they only had one other car in our, you know, subgroup, whatever it was. We got in that one and it was like a tobacco farm. I'm like, what is going on with you?
1: But I'm telling you, I don't think that's limited to the budget places. I think it, you know, it may happen more often. I don't know, but they're all shady.
2: What about when I showed up to the airport, the small airport, to pick up a car and everything was closed, no people there, and got on the phone with the manager who was at the grocery store with his wife.
1: Excuse me?
2: Yes, you remember this story. And he ended up great guy, obviously, coming to the rental place like an hour later and getting us a van that wasn't clean, but we had a vehicle. So
1: that's an interesting move when you run a car rental place and your cell phone is apparently the number to call. Wow. You called that number and the guy's like, yeah, I'm in the meat section.
2: This was
1: just picking up some steaks.
2: This was Frank's doing. There was a number right there at the counter. You could walk into the hangar of your like the waiting area and no people there, but there was a number. So that's my favorite rental car store.
1: Well, let's call that number and see where he is right now.
6: Right. Get us some roast beef.
2: It's good customer service.
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10: Some scattered rain showers and a few storms will be possible later this morning through lunchtime today, and then we'll see another chance of some scattered strong storms developing this evening through tonight. And so the stronger storms will hold off until a little bit later on into the evening. Otherwise, some scattered rain showers throughout the day. Temperatures in the mid-80s. We'll continue to see those rain showers developing a few storms as well on Friday. Temperatures about 85. From Storm Team Low Weather, I'm meteorologist Jeremy Eisenzoff.
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1: Of the discussion, there may be somebody squeezing in a last minute sort of getaway for the weekend type thing, and you need to know all the things that can go wrong with your rental car situation.
2: Just recently, I rented a car, and first time this has ever happened, they handed me the keys. It had a house key on it. He's like, yeah, one of the people who rented it, they left their house key. We trying to wait for them to ask for it back. How bold are you to put your house keys on the fob of a rental car?
1: What if it's really their house key, though, right? I mean, you're renting a car. Your odds are you're not at your home.
3: But either way, like maybe you're staying somewhere for an extended amount of time. You put the key on there.
1: It's funnier to me that the rental car company just leaves it on there like, well, they're going to be back at some point.
3: Like they don't know who rented it. Just call them and be like, hey, you left your key.
1: Right.
4: You both rented a car. They take so much identification, so much like blood, hair samples. They put a tracking device on you.
1: You're assuming that they're organized with that information once you return the car. But yes, you're right. Ideally, and they should know the answer to that. I mean, I think it's probably right. It's a rental. Yeah. That they put a key to, and they're not coming back for that. So it's going to keep happening. Eventually, that keychain is going to have 30 keys on it. Yeah. The rental car is going to have to bring it out on a dolly. Here's your key fob, sir. We couldn't carry it because there's so many keys left behind, but we don't know how to take them off or who they belong to. So we're just going to roll it out this way. And believe me, I wouldn't be shocked by anything that a rental car company does.
4: That's a fact.
1: I mean, it's such a strange business. And you shouldn't have to, for example, get there early in the day. But even if you have a reservation, if you show up late in the day, you're just gambling.
3: You may get
1: your car, but you may not, because they're still just giving them away to people who show up.
3: Remember, Woody wanted to get a van last time he went to the rental place, specifically a van, and they didn't have any.
4: Right. Well, but they only had 2 weeks to figure it out, Chelsea.
3: It wasn't there.
1: Yeah, but you see, they don't even think about it. There's no process there. Yeah. There's nothing. They're not doing anything.
3: This is where my new company, Only Vans, comes in. Remember, I told you I was going to start that.
1: I didn't remember that. You're going to start a company called Only Vans.
3: Only Vans. And I guarantee your van.
4: And they want nude pictures in those vans.
1: Okay. I think the U-Haul people are probably like, we got that going already.
3: Kind of. I don't trust it.
1: You want just minivans? Mm-hmm. So not like
3: so
1: moving.
3: Like your wife would love it.
1: My wife would love
3: yes,
1: it.
3: Yes, just minivans. Guaranteed.
1: You might. Right. Yeah, well, you're going to get one customer. I don't know you're going to get two, but
3: sometimes you need a van.
1: Apparently, all you got to do is hold on to a reservation and you're already head and shoulders above most of the companies.
4: Exactly.
1: 704-FEZ-3200, talk back button available to you as well. Appreciate your license plate rivalry talk.
5: Speaking on a license plate issue, I have a friend who lives in Virginia who curses out loud every time he sees a Maryland plate. Locals in Boone will go insane. They see a Florida plate, especially in the summertime, even though they own half the town. The locals hate Floridians.
1: We're all just looking for reasons to be angry at people. I mean, there's really not much to any of this, to be honest with you. Maybe some of it.
6: Now, my uncle moved to Colorado. He was there for many, many years. And when I was younger, we went for a wedding. And they made mention that every summer it's Little Texas. Texas plates everywhere. So there's that rivalry, too.
1: That one's been going on forever because both of my parents they got married in Boulder. And I can remember as a kid, everybody complaining about, the Texas people taking over Colorado. That's been going on for a million years. All of that. So not new, but yes, very accurate. 704-FEZ-3200, talk back button also available to you.
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1: I think this is kind of interesting because, like I said, whether you're actually going to be renting a car anytime soon, everybody experiences crazy stuff when it comes to car rental stuff. And maybe you are squeezing in a last minute thing where you're going to need one. I appreciate everybody sharing your, I guess, knowledge.
2: Shout out to Rick, who sends me a lengthy email, but it starts off with, you guys said the two words that make me fire back Tums, rental cars. I travel for work, and I'm on the road probably 2 weeks out of every month. I have so many rental car stories that I can't even boil it down. Let's just say that one company, which shall remain nameless, but it rhymes with Balamo, called me a week after I had returned a car I rented from them, and politely asked me when I was planning on returning it. Years ago, I got into the habit of taking photos of the car before I leave the lot and when I park it. Now, I have so many pictures of rental cars on my phone, but it has saved me time and time again.
1: Yeah, no, that's great advice. And you're doing much more of yourself a service than you are taking pictures of the moon, for example.
2: How dare you?
3: You can do both.
1: I mean, you can do both, but you may need to get a bigger storage on your phone.
2: Right.
1: Yeah, no, the photos are always good. And by the way, photos can't be faked. So
3: I take videos, lots of them. I try to get selfies with people on occasion.
2: Hey, Carol, come on over here.
3: Well, this is, yeah, we had a conversation.
1: It is. You're definitely, that's a good safeguard. 100%.
4: Yeah. Last year I was in a rental situation, got to the place, nobody there, like place is empty. Finally, after about 10 minutes, a guy walks in and goes, we don't have anything. It's like, but I had a reservation. Yeah, we don't have any cars, but I've got some cars coming from the airport. If you just wait a little bit, and then there's like three other people that came in behind me. They're also expecting a car. So that took a little while, and that was rather irritating. And I was on a bit of a time crunch. So that was my experience.
3: Yeah.
1: It's the only business in the world where they just totally disregard reservations.
3: And you could pay up front, too, you know. And still not have one. And when I encountered that, I was at the airport. And I'm like, you should have all the cars. What do you mean you don't have cars? I feel like you would have the most. You're a major airport.
2: Chelsea's not wrong. Have you been where you like you fill out all the stuff online and you've already paid?
3: Mm-hmm.
2: And then you show up and you're like, what do you mean there's no, you've got my money.
1: And then you're stuck. We one time had to spend the night. They were like, well, we don't have any cars. It was late and we'd gotten into the airport and they were like, well, we'll give you this voucher. And we stayed a night at a hotel near the airport because we couldn't leave without the car that we had already paid for.
2: Mm.
1: And they were like, well, we'll call you. Maybe it'll be in an hour, but it may be tomorrow morning. So now you're leaving your phone on because you're like, well, at some if it happens within like 2 hours, maybe I'm good. Then if it doesn't, it's going to be at like 3 a.m. Like, do I want that? Like, it was crazy. It was insane.
3: Was that a while ago? Because now you see the, you know, the companies where you can, it's like the Airbnb, but for your car, where you can take someone's personal car.
1: Mm, yeah.
3: And so I think if you're in a place that has something like that, then the availability is
1: this bigger. Was 25 years ago. So it was a little bit different. It was also around Christmas. It was snowy. It was Chicago. I mean, there were other challenges that made it harder.
3: Yeah.
1: But, man, I'm going to tell you what, that is fun.
2: Is it?
1: 704-FEZ-3200, talk back button on the iHeartRadio app as well.
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9: Some scattered rain showers and a few storms will be possible later this morning through lunchtime today, and then we'll see another chance of some scattered strong storms developing this evening through tonight. And so the stronger storms will hold off until a little bit later on into the evening. Otherwise, some scattered rain showers throughout the day. Temperatures in the mid-80s. We'll continue to see those rain showers developing a few storms as well on Friday. Temperatures about 85. From Storm Team Low Weather, I'm meteorologist Jeremy Eisenhoff.
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3: I don't know if you're planning out your weekend, and if part of that is looking at what the movies are that come out for the weekend. I was just doing that, and I realized that Jason Statham has a movie coming out, and it's another movie where he has to fight people on a boat. And I'm beginning to wonder if this is like something in his contract or something.
4: Is that what he does?
3: It's called The Mutiny. It's an action thriller where he has to do something aboard a cargo ship.
4: I mean, is it always a cargo ship, Wilcox?
3: It's not always a cargo ship, sailboat. But I just think of him, I don't know, he was in The Meg, which was the Megalodon thing where he fights stuff, you know, sharks and whatnot on water.
5: Uh-huh.
3: And then there was the second Meg, which I don't think was called the second Meg, but you know what I'm talking about.
5: Meg 2, like, the trench.
3: So I just wonder, like, is that a thing where they're like, well, if it's going to be action and it's going to be water, then we've got to go Statham on that. And he has a thing like in his deal that's like, I won't fight anything on dry land.
5: That's 3 out of 60 movies that he's been in.
3: See, I told you. I've nailed it.
4: Oh, I haven't seen those.
5: I wouldn't consider him, you know, the water guy.
4: Well, maybe just lately.
3: In my head, he is. It's definitely anecdotal, and I'm willing to admit that I could be wrong.
4: Let me know when there's a canoe.
3: That's
4: it's all different kinds of water vessels.
3: With Jason Statham on the lazy river.
5: he's on an inner tube.
3: Or is he? Somebody has diarrhea, breaking the rules on a lazy river, and Jason Statham is going to take him out. Yeah, I think that's probably it. And by the way, if it makes you feel better, this does have a 47% from critics on Rotten Tomatoes.
5: Wow.
3: So, critics don't like container ships. So that's a long time.
5: Container ships.
3: Yeah, he's on a container ship. Did I not mention that?
5: So it's like if it was a cruise ship, they'd all be behind it, like, you know, Speed 2.
3: I don't know. He's now a bodyguard, former Royal Marine, framed, and sets out to find people responsible to prove his innocence on a container ship.
5: You ever think he gets pigeonholed?
3: That's what I'm saying, but you just told me it's only 3 out of 60 movies, so apparently I'm wrong about his pigeonholing.
4: I mean, he's probably okay with it. I don't know if he wanted to branch out to a romantic comedy next. He's probably all right.
3: Yeah, I'm sure he is okay with it. I mean, plus it's nice to have your thing, right? Your genre,
4: some
3: your niche.
4: Want that.
3: Everybody's like, I want to go see some sort of fight on a raft, and I want Jason Statham involved.
5: I want to see how many watercraft you can come up with.
3: It's a jet ski, and Jason Statham fights a guy, arm wrestles a guy on a jet ski. It would be fun to see him just
5: Jason
3: go through
5: Statham
3: different.
5: Stars in Pool Noodle.
3: There you go, Chels. One of Chelsea's nemesis's
5: giant snake.
4: Checking for snakes.
3: Yeah, in the deep end, no less, not the baby pool. So,
5: right.
3: And then he will do like a fun one, like a, you know, like when Danny DeVito and Arnold Schwarzenegger get together. This is going to be a fun action star movie where he's going to be in a baby pool and he's going to be trying to monitor babies and it gets out of hand because they're like hurling cats.
5: Arm floaties. This summer stars Jason Statham.
4: Okay. These are all ideas.
3: These are all great ideas, I think is what you mean. So if you're thinking, yes, I do love water fights, Mutiny is what it's called. And it does come out this weekend.
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9: For a long time, when we talked about the HPV vaccine, we were talking about protecting girls from cervical cancer. But now there's something every parent of a boy should know as well. The vaccine isn't necessarily just for girls, because a new study out of Johns Hopkins School of Public Health found that boys and young men who got the HPV vaccine cut their risk of developing HPV-related cancers by about half. HPV, that virus, is incredibly common, nothing to be ashamed of. Almost everyone who's sexually active will likely be exposed at some point. The CDC currently recommends the vaccine for kids at ages 11 or 12, but it can be given as early as 9. And if your kid missed it, it's not too late for them to get protected. Catch-up shots are recommended through age 26. If you have questions, if you have concerns, your family pediatrician is a good place to start. I'm Dr. Sanjay Gupta, helping you live a better life.
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0: things.
1: It's an interesting idea that you would want, especially as someone who is an entertainer, maybe you live a sort of creative life in terms of how you make your money, meaning whether you're comedy or music or something, and you don't want to make decisions maybe based on money. That's something that only somebody who has a lot of money can say, right. Of course. There's that. But then again, how does he know he has a lot of money if he doesn't know how much money he has? So, you know, you'd still have to go to your finance guy and go, is it seven figures or is it four? Is it eight figures? Give me at least a ballpark.
2: Right. I don't even think he goes that far. He's like, hey,
1: I don't think he does either.
2: I want to buy this new phone. Am I clear? And they're like, go for it.
0: Well, I mean, right.
1: And that's what I was saying at the outset. I think that's how it happens.
0: Is it down to every purchase? Like, I want to purchase these beverages. I'm at a concert. They're overpriced. Can I afford it? Like, how?
2: No,
0: how,
2: nobody can afford that.
1: No, right.
2: The even the ultra rich.
0: Yeah. I don't know. Good luck, Bobby.
1: Yeah. No, it's an interesting choice.
3: Boy, I wish I had that kind of money. Then I could afford to listen to a better show. Woody, you suck.
2: True.
1: Well played.
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7: 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I'm Jacob Townsend. Two are dead and nine are injured after a crash involving Milligan cyclists on Wednesday morning in Carter County. 69-year-old John Benfield of North Carolina has been charged with two counts of vehicle homicide by recklessness and five counts of aggravated assault by vehicle by recklessness, as Milligan identified the two victims of the cycling team's accident on Wednesday morning as Halen Ingedahl and Braden Rogers, who were killed in the crash, as also they included that seriously injured multiple other cyclists there for the Milligan cyclist team on Wednesday morning. Tennessee and Alabama are going to both wear their home jerseys in their matchups the next two seasons for the first time since 1970. It'll be Tennessee in orange and the Crimson Tide in crimson this year in Knoxville, and the same thing in Tuscaloosa in 2027. And Five Vols garner coaches preseason All-SEC honors on Wednesday as well. Deshaun Bishop, Wendell Mount Jr., David Sanders Jr. named the third-team offense, Arion Carter and Ty Redmond to third-team defense. I'm Jacob Townsend, WQT Sports.
8: Some scattered rain showers and a few storms will be possible later this morning through lunchtime today, and then we'll see another chance of some scattered strong storms developing this evening through tonight. And so the stronger storms will hold off until a little bit later on into the evening. Otherwise, some scattered rain showers throughout the day. Temperatures in the mid-80s. We'll continue to see those rain showers developing a few storms as well on Friday. Temperatures about 85. From Storm Team Low Weather, I'm meteorologist Jeremy Eisenzahl.
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0: 12-year-olds on social media and giving them death threats.
1: Has it started? It has? The actual series?
0: I'll be honest with you, not sure. Unlike Frank, I don't follow it so closely.
2: I know that these odds came out just a couple of days ago, so something tells me that it's happening now.
1: Yeah. Okay, well, I'll keep you posted on how the coaching's going.
2: Let us know how much money Frank wins or loses. Right.
0: It's a lot of soft pants money that he could win on this stuff. Mm-hmm. Okay, good. 704-FEZ-3200, talk back button. 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
6: 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I'm Jacob Townsend. Two are dead and nine are injured after a crash involving Milligan cyclists on Wednesday morning in Carter County. 69-year-old John Benfield of North Carolina has been charged with two counts of vehicle homicide by recklessness and five counts of aggravated assault by vehicle by recklessness, as Milligan identified the two victims of the cycling team's accident on Wednesday morning as Halen Ingedahl and Braden Rogers, who were killed in the crash, as also they included that seriously injured multiple other cyclists there of the Milligan cyclist team on Wednesday morning. Tennessee and Alabama are going to both wear their home jerseys in their matchups the next two seasons for the first time since 1970. It'll be Tennessee in orange and the Crimson Tide in crimson this year in Knoxville, and the same thing in Tuscaloosa in 2027. And five Vols garner coaches preseason All-SEC honors on Wednesday as well. Deshaun Bishop, Wendell Mau Jr., David Sanders Jr. named to third-team offense, Arion Carter and Ty Redmond to third-team defense. I'm Jacob Townsend, WQT Sports.
7: Some scattered rain showers and a few storms will be possible later this morning through lunchtime today, and then we'll see another chance of some scattered strong storms developing this evening through tonight. And so the stronger storms will hold off until a little bit later on into the evening. Otherwise, some scattered rain showers throughout the day. Temperatures in the mid-80s. We'll continue to see those rain showers developing a few storms as well on Friday. Temperatures about 85. From Storm Team Low Weather, I'm meteorologist Jeremy Eisenhoff.
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Riding the wind since 1937.

That's Def Leppard from Pyromania, and that's no fooling on this Thursday morning with Bud. Here's the Who. It's the Eminence Front at WQUT.

0: at Supertramp and give a little bit on this Rock and Roll Thursday morning with Bud. Hope you are having a wonderful day. Got some good news for you. Coming up at 11 o'clock this morning, we kick in our sweet deal for this Thursday, and it is Center Street Grill and Smokehouse in Kingsport. 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
2: 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The Jesse Williams Band will perform at Thursday Night Jams this week, 7 until 9:30 at Abingdon Market Pavilion. 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
4: Will be possible later this morning through lunchtime today, and then we'll see another chance of some scattered strong storms developing this evening through tonight. And so the stronger storms will hold off until a little bit later on into the evening. Otherwise, some scattered rain showers throughout the day. Temperatures in the mid-80s. We'll continue to see those rain showers developing a few storms as well on Friday. Temperatures about 85. From Storm Team Low Weather, I'm meteorologist Jeremy Eisen's off.
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That's Rock and Roll Fantasy from Bad Company on your Thursday morning. Here's you two. It's one. 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

devil went down to Georgia. He was looking for a soul to steal. He was in a bind because he was way behind and he was willing to make a deal. When he came across this young man sawing on a fiddle and playing it hot, and the devil jumped up on a hickory stump and said, "Boy, let me tell you what. I guess you didn't know it, but I'm a fiddle player too. And if you'd care to take a dare, I'll make a bet with you. Now you play pretty good fiddle, boy, but give the devil his due. I bet a fiddle of gold against your soul, because I think I'm better than you." The boy said, "My name's Johnny, and it might be a sin, but I'll take your bet, and you're going to regret, because

opened up his case and he said, "I'll start this show." And fire flew from his fingertips as he rosined up his bow. And he pulled the bow across the strings and it made an evil hiss. And then a band of demons joined in and it sounded

the devil bowed his head because he knew that he'd been beat. And he laid that golden fiddle on the ground at Johnny's feet. Johnny said, "Devil, just come on back if you ever want to try again. 'Cause I told you once, you son of a gun,

0: That's Charlie Daniels Band and the Devil Went Down to Georgia. It's a Thursday morning with Bud. Hope you are having a wonderful day. It's been a nice day so far, and I'll tell you, it's about to get a little sweeter. Because at the top of this hour at 11 o'clock, the sweet deal goes live for Center Street Grill and Smokehouse in Kingsport. 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
11: A better life with Dr. Sanjay Gupta.
12: Have you ever tried to take a screen away from your kid, only to be met with a full-blown meltdown? Well, as a father of three, believe me, I have been there. But here's the thing. It's mostly not their fault. These devices are literally designed to make us crave them. Science journalist Dr. Michaeline Dukleff wrote about this in her new book, Dopamine Kids. She argues that dopamine isn't actually the pleasure chemical we think it is, but instead the chemical of, quote, wanting and desire. So what does that mean? Taking screens away is rarely going to work. Your kid is just going to crave them more. What does work, she says, is in fact replacing the screen with something just as fun. Instead of telling your kids no more videos after dinner, teach them to ride a bike, do some baking, bust out game night, and start small. One screen-free night a week. I'm Dr. Sanjay Gupta, helping you live a better life.
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0: will be possible later this morning through lunchtime today, and then we'll see another chance of some scattered strong storms developing this evening through tonight. And so the stronger storms will hold off until a little bit later on into the evening. Otherwise, some scattered rain showers throughout the day. Temperatures in the mid-80s. We'll continue to see those rain showers developing a few storms as well on Friday. Temperatures about 85. From Storm Team Low Weather, I'm meteorologist Jeremy Eisenzahl.
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some of that southern foot stomping boogie woogie from them boys in the Skinner Bandits, Sweet Home Alabama, on this Thursday morning. Here's Triumph and Lay It on the Line at Tri-Cities Classic Rock 101.5 WQUT.

0: That's Uncle Mick Jagger and the Rolling Stones. You can't always get what you want. 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Rocking and rolling on your Thursday morning. Pink Floyd on the way, Stevie Nicks, and Stevie Ray Vaughan, and a whole lot more coming up. And UT football is back. Can you believe it? September 5th, Tennessee takes on Furman at Neyland Stadium in Knoxville. The pregame will be at 1 p.m. Kickoff, 3:30 p.m. right here on Tri-Cities Classic Rock 101.5 WQUT in your home. 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
2: Hey, this is Jerry George, and here's some of what's going on this week. 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The Appalachian Fair kicks off Saturday at the Appalachian Fairgrounds in Gray. Rides and fair buildings open at 11 a.m. Bart Long's Clydesdales will be on the museum lawn from 11 a.m. until 10 p.m. The truck and tractor pool is in the Appalachian Arena beginning at 6. The Ms. Appalachian Fair pageant start at 7 p.m. on the museum stage. And Kane performs on the main stage at 8 p.m. The McKinney Center Fall Market is Saturday from 10 until 5 at 103 Franklin Avenue in Jonesboro. You can get more details on the Freedom Hall and Johnson City events page at WQUT.com.
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7: Will be possible later this morning through lunchtime today, and then we'll see another chance of some scattered strong storms developing this evening through tonight. And so the stronger storms will hold off until a little bit later on into the evening. Otherwise, some scattered rain showers throughout the day. Temperatures in the mid-80s. We'll continue to see those rain showers develop.

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0: Can't you behind the grandstand?

Stevie Nicks. And from one Stevie to another, here's Ray Vaughan and Look at Little Sister at Tri-Cities Classic Rock 101.5 WQUT.

0: Tom Petty, The Heartbreakers, and Mary Jane's Last Dance, Tri-Cities Classic Rock, 101.5 WQUT. It's Bud. 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
2: 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The Jesse Williams Band will perform at Thursday Night Jams this week, 7 until 9:30 at Abingdon Market Pavilion. 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

0: will be possible later this morning through lunchtime today, and then we'll see another chance of some scattered strong storms developing this evening through tonight. And so the stronger storms will hold off until a little bit later on into the evening. Otherwise, some scattered rain showers throughout the day. Temperatures in the mid-80s. We'll continue to see those rain showers developing a few storms as well on Friday. Temperatures about 85. From Storm Team Low Weather, I'm meteorologist Jeremy Eisenzahl.
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0: Guns N' Roses with Sweet Child of Mine from 1987, The Appetite for Destruction. I remember prowling the halls of my dorm room at Carson Newman College down there at Jefferson City and hearing that song coming out of room after room after room and thinking, well, this is going to be pretty big. And Sweet Child of Mine. Here's Cheap Trick and I Want You to Want Me. 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

0: It's the Eagles. Take It to the Limit. 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
2: Will be possible later this morning through lunchtime today, and then we'll see another chance of some scattered strong storms developing this evening through tonight. And so the stronger storms will hold off until a little bit later on into the evening. Otherwise, some scattered rain showers throughout the day. Temperatures in the mid-80s. We'll continue to see those rain showers developing a few storms as well on Friday. Temperatures about 85. From Storm Team Low Weather, I'm meteorologist Jeremy Eisenzoff.
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That's Peace of Mind from Boston. 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

0: That's Bad Company. Can't get enough on this Thursday afternoon with Bud in the Classic Rock Lunch. And congratulations to Jeremy Scalf from right here in Gray, Tennessee. And he was calling number 10. 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
2: Hey, this is Jerry George, and here's some of what's going on this week. The Appalachian Fair Quack Track 2.62-mile walk run is Friday night to kick off their 100th anniversary celebration. 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The Appalachian Fair kicks off Saturday at the Appalachian Fairgrounds in Gray. Rides and fair buildings open at 11 a.m. Bart Long's Clydesdales will be on the museum lawn from 11 a.m. until 10 p.m. The truck and tractor pool is in the Appalachian Arena beginning at 6. The Ms. Appalachian Fair pageant start at 7 p.m. on the museum stage. And Kane performs on the main stage at 8 p.m. The McKinney Center Fall Market is Saturday from 10 until 5 at 103 Franklin Avenue in Jonesboro. You can get more details on the Freedom Hall and Johnson City events page at WQUT.com.
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0: will be possible later this morning through lunchtime today, and then we'll see another chance of some scattered strong storms developing this evening through tonight. And so the stronger storms will hold off until a little bit later on into the evening. Otherwise, some scattered rain showers throughout the day. Temperatures in the mid-80s. We'll continue to see those rain showers developing a few storms as well on Friday. Temperatures about 85. From Storm Team Low Weather, I'm meteorologist Jeremy Eisenzahl.
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That's rock and roll from Foghat as we mosey into the 1 o'clock hour on a Thursday afternoon. Here's Queen with a crazy little thing called love. 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

0: That's Tom Petty from Wildflowers, and you don't know how it feels. One of the perfect albums out there. Wildflowers, just absolutely magnificent from front to back. Stick around. We've got some Def Leppard on the way from Pyromania, a little rock and roll from Styx, Blackfoot, Aerosmith from Permanent Vacation is also coming up. And don't forget, you've got a chance to win an Indian Sport Chief motorcycle from Tennessee Hills and WQUT. Imagine cruising down the road on that Indian motorcycle. Everybody'd call you Chief, right? We've got a raffle going on right now. The proceeds benefit Camp Friendship, and somebody's going to win a beautiful motorcycle. Go check it out. Oh, get the information and, well, buy your raffle tickets for the fundraiser while you're at it. You can do all of that at WQUT.com.
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2: 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It's third Thursday at Cumberland Square Park in Bristol. Festivities get underway at 5 p.m. And they'll have live music from Marcus Puckett and Second Ride from 6 to 8. The Jesse Williams Band will perform at Thursday Night Jams this week, 7 until 9:30 at Abingdon Market Pavilion. Departure, the Journey Tribute, will perform Thursday night at the Sounds of Summer Concert from 7 till 9 at the Downtown Center on State Street in Bristol. Music on the Square Friday night from 7 until 9 on Main Street in downtown Jonesboro will feature Kalia Yeagle. Covered Bridge Jams in Elizabethan Saturday night from 7 until 9 at Covered Bridge Park will feature My New Favorites. And Brat Folk will perform at the Walnut Street Music Series Saturday night from 7 until 9 at Johnson City Brewing Company. All of these shows are free. Take a lawn chair.
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1: Will be possible later this morning through lunchtime today, and then we'll see another chance of some scattered strong storms developing this evening through tonight. And so the stronger storms will hold off until a little bit later on into the evening. Otherwise, some scattered rain showers throughout the day. Temperatures in the mid-80s. We'll continue to see those rain showers developing a few storms as well on Friday. Temperatures about 85.

Blue Collar Man from Sticks leads us towards the 2 o'clock hour and fixes to get us rolling downhill like we do. In the meantime, oh, you're going to like this one. It's Blackfoot. It's the Highway Song at WQUT.

0: 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Jerry has put a whole lot of work into this. 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

0: will be possible later this morning through lunchtime today, and then we'll see another chance of some scattered strong storms developing this evening through tonight. And so the stronger storms will hold off until a little bit later on into the evening. Otherwise, some scattered rain showers throughout the day. Temperatures in the mid-80s. We'll continue to see those rain showers developing a few storms as well on Friday. Temperatures about 85. From Storm Team Low Weather, I'm meteorologist Jeremy Eisenzahl.
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Riding the wind since 1937.

Brown, United takes his time. About to check outside the game. You know what I'm talking about. 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They got a lot of nice girls.

ZZ Top. Difficult news hearing about Frank Beard the other day. So sad to hear. That's LaGrange. On a Thursday afternoon, here's Pink Floyd from The Wall. It's Mother. WQUT. Mother, do.

0: Stevie Ray Vaughan, if the house is rocking, baby, come on in. Tri-Cities Classic Rock 101.5 WQUT on this Thursday afternoon with Bud. Hey, Buzz will be along after 3 o'clock this afternoon. Of course, your 4 o'clock deep cut, your 5 o'clock traffic jam, all of that is coming up. And don't forget, Steve Gorman rocks from 7 to midnight. The former drummer from the Black Crowes got him a rock and roll radio program. You can catch all of it right here. So, make your plans and stick to them, all right? In the meantime, Savario Speedwagon and Warren Zevon coming up at WQUT.
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2: 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Rides and fair buildings open at 11 a.m. Bart Long's Clydesdales will be on the museum lawn from 11 a.m. until 10 p.m. The Truck and Tractor Pool is in the Appalachian Arena beginning at 6. 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And Kane performs on the main stage at 8 p.m. The McKinney Center Fall Market is Saturday from 10 until 5 at 103 Franklin Avenue in Jonesboro. 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

0: will be possible later this morning through lunchtime today, and then we'll see another chance of some scattered strong storms developing this evening through tonight. And so the stronger storms will hold off until a little bit later on into the evening. Otherwise, some scattered rain showers throughout the day. Temperatures in the mid-80s. We'll continue to see those rain showers developing a few storms as well on Friday. Temperatures about 85. From Storm Team Low Weather, I'm meteorologist Jeremy Eisenzahl.
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That's Warren Zevon, the Werewolves of London. Thursday afternoon, how about Elton John with Funeral for a Friend? Love Lies Bleeding at WQUT.

0: That's 38 Special and Caught Up in You. Tri-Cities Classic Rock 101.5 WQUT with Bud. Time for me to get up and go. Buzz, jumping into bed. He's coming up next. He's got your 4 o'clock deep cut coming up in the 4 o'clock hour. Your 5 o'clock traffic jam, the penultimate traffic jam of the week, the one that sends you into Friday and gets you feeling like this could really happen. That's on the way as well. Of course, Steve Gorman rocks from 7 to midnight. So go ahead and make your plans right now to spend the rest of the day and evening with us right here at Tri-Cities Classic Rock. 101.5 WQUT.
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2: 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It's third Thursday at Cumberland Square Park in Bristol. Festivities get underway at 5 p.m., and they'll have live music from Marcus Puckett and Second Ride from 6 to 8. The Jesse Williams Band will perform at Thursday Night Jams this week, 7 until 9:30 at Abingdon Market Pavilion. 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Music on the Square Friday night from 7 until 9 on Main Street in downtown Jonesboro will feature Kalia Yeagle. Covered Bridge Jams in Elizabethan Saturday night from 7 until 9 at Covered Bridge Park will feature My New Favorite. And Brat Folk will perform at the Walnut Street Music Series Saturday night from 7 until 9 at Johnson City Brewing Company. 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

0: Ladies and gentlemen, Charlie Hamill on guitar. What's up, bro? Charlie, how are you, buddy?
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0: Let's go ahead and set it up, man. I haven't, we haven't done radio together for 24 years.
1: Not in a studio together.
0: Right, right. Well, we've only done a little otherwise, but yes, I haven't seen you play in a long time. Dude, you still sound great.
1: Thank you, brother. That's, I'm in a whole new world up in Roanoke, and I'm not playing as much as I'd like to be, but that's going to change soon.
0: Dude, back in the day, hey, listen, just real quick, because you can remember better than I, some of the bands that you opened up for back in the day.
1: Yeah.
0: Quiet Riot.
1: You brought the original lineup in 98.
0: Kevin DeBro was hitting on my girlfriend. Go ahead.
1: Yeah, and he had the best hair weave of his whole hair weave career on that night.
0: He thought he was going to take her from
1: him. and
0: then we ended up back at your sound studio afterwards, and it was really, really late.
1: Yeah, that was the normal hours for that place. And Rat?
0: You did Rat?
1: Yeah, well. Yeah, I mean, okay. Yeah, I think you have to say Stephen Piercy, but a couple times, and up at Catalani's.
0: Yeah, in Lynchburg, Tennessee, or Lynchburg, Virginia, sorry.
1: Yeah, and those are great shows.
0: Yeah?
1: Oh, yeah, man. And, I'm on my way to Gatlinburg, as you know, and I'm going to be checking out Stephen Piercy, Warren DeMartini, and about 25 other bands at the Mountain Music Festival in Gatlinburg.
0: That's really cool, and you're going to take part in what they're calling Shredfest. So that gave me the idea. Hey, stop by here first, and let's do some shredding on the air here on QUT. What do you think, buddy?
1: Yeah. So I just read about it yesterday, and it's on Saturday afternoon, and it says, do you think you can shred the mountain? So bring a guitar, put your name in the hat, and if we draw your name, you'll come up and you'll play some riffs for a minute or something. And it says at the bottom, now you better have thick skin and a good sense of humor because we're going to be coming at you. So you've been warned. I don't know what that means.
0: Hey, it's going to be a great show this weekend. We'll talk more about that. But the other thing about you is that your specialty, you have most recently had a Van Halen. Would you call it a tribute?
1: Well, I think not, because the tribute bands, they dress up and they go for the whole shtick. All we did was just try to recreate albums note for note.
0: Okay.
1: Yeah.
0: Would you mind shredding some VH Force real quick?
1: All right, man.
0: Let's give you the proper intro. Ladies and gentlemen, on guitar is Charlie Hamill.

0: Yes, sir.
1: You.
2: All right. On the way, we do have the foreplay. We've got the traffic jam. New things that we do here, Charlie. And whatever else comes to mind, Charlie Hamill is here on guitar. Shredfest is underway right here at QUT. Hang on.

0: 101.5 WQUT, the Tri-Cities Classic Rock. Van Halen from 1984 in Panama. And in the studio, it's Shredfest. Yes! Charlie Hamill on guitar in the studio here at QUT. Charlie from Roanoke, Virginia. Charlie, I was thinking, I know that's dangerous. We should play Name That Riff right now.
1: Yeah, man. Old school, back in the day. Tons of fun. I loved it when we took it live.
0: Hold on. Do you recall the time that Tommy Lee called in from Motley Crue and he played Name That Riff with us?
1: We did it. And you know, I played one of the riffs that he would do during his drum solo when he was flying around the Coliseum. And it was a Zeppelin riff. And it was classic because he couldn't remember the name of the song like nobody can remember the name of Led Zeppelin songs. They're just great songs.
0: But I mean, I think Tommy Lee got like everyone, man. He was game. He was really game. All right. So what we're going to do is take caller 10 right now. You're going to be the first contestant. If you don't get it right, we're going to move on and take caller 11 from there and so on. We're going to play a riff here. Charlie is going to play a riff. You've got to tell us who the artist and the title of the song. You got to get it right. Okay. Are we ready for Name That Riff?
1: Yeah, man. I'm in my 80s metal mode.
0: On guitar, it's Charlie Hamill.

0: Here we go. Name that riff right here on QUT. Caller 10 at 423-477-1015. Good luck from QUT.
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0: 10% chance for showers and storm potential, a low of 67 degrees for Friday. Rain going to continue, a 50% chance for scattered showers with storm potential, a high of 85 degrees. Friday night, mostly cloudy, rain continues and a low of 65 degrees. Moving into your Saturday, a high of 84 degrees, mostly sunny, winds west 5 to 10 miles per hour with a 20% chance for scattered showers. From Storm Team 11, I'm meteorologist Hannah George.
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2: Yo, what's up?
1: What's going on, buddy?
2: I'm just hanging out at work, man. Shout out to Elizabeth and Parks and Rec.
1: There you go. There you go. Name that riff.
2: That riff was Round and Round by Rat.
1: Yes, sir. What's your name?
2: My name is Brandon Blevins.
1: Brandon, congratulations, buddy. You didn't win a damn thing, okay?
2: Hell yeah.
1: Rock on, man.
2: Yes, sir. WQT rocks. Play something good.
1: Yes, Charlie, Rats Round and Round. We're going to hear that. If you go to the show, they're going to play that tomorrow night at the Mountain 2026 lineup. Now, tell me, what do you know about this concert? It's happening in Gatlinburg, Tennessee, Friday, Saturday, and Sunday. It's a big deal.
3: It's a huge deal, man. And I think it's the same kind of deal as those Monsters of Rock cruises. So this is kind of the same family of people. And it's a guitar player's dream weekend, man. And, you know, guitar heroes, we don't see a lot of those anymore. So for me, this is like the summit of all summits.
1: I love it. I love it. So tomorrow night, you've got Stephen Piercy. They're going to play some Rat. They've got Sebastian Bach, the voice of Skid Row, is going to be there also tomorrow night. We've got the Lynch Mob. Yeah. Reb Beach from Winger.
3: And he's got a fusion band, so I don't know what he's going to be doing, but yeah, it'll be great because it's Reb Beach.
1: Hey,
3: and
1: how about old school Tora Tora?
3: Yeah, that's okay. That's digging deep. And, of course, George Lynch he's my favorite because he and Edward Van Halen grew up together in the L.A. scene, and they're kind of soulmate brothers.
1: He's legendary.
3: Yeah.
1: And then on Saturday night, we've got Brett Michaels, we've got Night Ranger, we've got Jackal, Lita Ford, White Lion, John Corabi and friends. Of course, John was in Motley Crue for a minute, wasn't he?
3: Yep.
1: Okay, Dangerous Toys will be there Saturday night as well. The Bullet Boys will be there. On Sunday, Rick Springfield, 38 Special, Warrant, John Waite, Vixen, Steelheart. Dude!
3: I mean, it's unbelievable.
1: Okay, now, I'm going to go ahead since I know, you wanted to play some Dawkins, right? Didn't
3: yeah.
1: we?
3: Yeah.
1: And You're like a George Lynch aficionado.

101.5 WQUT, the Tri-Cities Classic Rock. That is Poison. Nothing But a Good Time and Shred Fest is on the air with Charlie Hamill.

0: It's going to be a huge show this weekend, Gatlinburg, Tennessee. It's the Mountain Music Festival.
1: Big time, man. I'm psyched.
0: I'm sure they're they've got some tickets left, don't you think?
1: Absolutely.
0: Okay.
1: And you know what's cool about it? It's all indoors in the convention center. So no outdoors, no worry about weather, any of that kind of stuff. And I like it because it's dark inside and you get full lighting, you get the full effect. So
0: now you're going to meet some boys there.
1: Oh, yeah. I got my buddy Trey coming up from Atlanta. My drummer from Roanoke, Brad, is coming down, and he's got a bunch of friends. And I'm sure I'm going to run into a lot of old people I hadn't seen in a long time.
0: What's the deal with accommodations?
1: Well, I'm staying in a Hampton Inn, if that's what you mean.
0: Yeah, okay, yeah.
1: If I can get back to the room.
0: And who are you looking forward to seeing tomorrow night?
1: All right, so tomorrow night, you got Reb Beach.
0: Yeah.
1: George Lynch and Warren DeMartini. Okay, so right there, I've logged more hours listening and playing those guys' riffs than probably anybody else besides the man, EVH.
0: How about Saturday night?
1: Saturday night, let's see, the very very top last band, late night, 10:30, is the Bullet Boys. And I saw them a couple weeks ago in Roanoke, and they sounded great. I was really just loving that.
0: Yeah,
1: and
0: they're then, really good. Really yeah. good.
1: Brett Michaels will be there Saturday night, and then Night Ranger, which, you know, it's kind of I think that's going to be one of the sleepers, man. You know, they got great songwriting.
0: They're great. They're going to be fantastic, but don't forget about Jackal. Come on now.
1: Well, you brought Jackal to Roanoke to break a Guinness Book World Record.
0: I did. I brought Jackal to the Roanoke area many a times.
1: Yeah. The Chainsaw came out, and they played 50 shows in a row. That was the 50th.
0: Hold on a minute, man. Do you know, you remember the bass player Tom? Tom yeah. Benigni, I believe it is, and I want to make sure I'm getting it right. Tom lives here in the Tri-Cities. I've seen Tom.
1: Oh, nice.
0: Yes, yeah. And Tom's got a band going on right now. It's called Vulture Culture. So Tom is doing well since the days of Jackal. I think, you know, being in that band about killed Tom and a few others, but he survived.
1: I keep going from industry to industry that kills me. The music business, the food business, and now, you know, the finance business. That's really hard.
0: You like high stress. Now, how about Sunday? Who do you like?
1: All right. And let me just say that we left out two great ones from Saturday, White Lion and Dangerous Toys. Now, Vito Brada, the guitar player from White Lion, is not there. He hadn't been there in a long time. I think he had an injury a while back. And we all miss Vito. We love Vito. But I'm sure their new guitar player is great. And Dangerous Toys, you know, they were the only band.

0: band that was rock like that to ever break out of Austin, Texas?
1: Shredfest is on the air. Well, you didn't answer the question yet, did you?
0: Sunday. Warrant, John Waite, Rick Springfield,
1: yeah,
0: Vixen,
1: Steelheart.
0: I mean, Steelheart. Unbelievable lineup.
1: What was that power ballad by Steelheart?
0: Somebody was asking me that the other day. I think it's, is it Carrie?
1: No.
0: Oh, shit. I'm in trouble now.
1: Never let, not, we're going to find it. We're going to play it. All right, give us a couple of minutes. And Charlie will have his pick for Sunday, right? You don't know? Do you need a minute?
0: I know what my pick is for Sunday.
1: What is it?
0: Warrant.
1: Shredfest continues right here on QUT. Hang on.
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0: 101.5 WQUT, the Tri-Cities Classic Rock. That is Ram Jam and Black Betty. And yes, it's Buzz and Shred Fest is on the air. Charlie Hamill on guitar from Roanoke, Virginia. He is headed to Gatlinburg because there's a big party. And if there's a big party,
1: I'll be there.
0: Charlie's going to be there.
1: You know it, baby.
0: And I'll tell you what we're going to do right now is we're going to play Name That Riff once again. Caller 10. Caller 10 gets the first crack to name this riff with Charlie Hamill. Charlie, lay it down, man.

0: One of my favorite bands of all time, Caller 10 right now. Caller 10 gets a crack to name that riff. Charlie, you kind of went deep.
1: Deep cut on you.
0: There you go. Caller 10, 423-477-1015. Name that riff. Good luck from QUT.
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4: 10% chance for showers and storm potential, a low of 67 degrees for Friday. Rain going to continue, a 50% chance for scattered showers with storm potential, a high of 85 degrees. Friday night, mostly cloudy, rain continues and a low of 65 degrees. Moving into your Saturday, a high of 84 degrees, mostly sunny, winds west 5 to 10 miles per hour with a 20% chance for scattered showers. From Storm Team 11, I'm meteorologist Hannah George.
5: QUT, hello, your caller 10.
6: Oh, no way.
5: Yeah.
6: Yay. Hello, I'm Jessica.
5: Yeah, Jessica, name that riff.
6: The riff.
5: Yeah, name that riff.
6: I'm sorry.
5: You're sorry?
6: I missed it. Yeah. The Black Betty riff?
5: Yeah, the guitar riff.
6: The guitar riff.
5: Yeah. What was it?
6: Okay, I'm sorry. I don't know. I couldn't hear it good.
5: Oh, I'm sorry, honey. We'll talk to you. QUT, hello.
7: Hello.
5: Yes. Who is this?
7: Tyler.
5: Tyler?
7: Yeah.
5: Name that riff.
7: I'm sorry, what?
5: Name that riff. What was it? That was Led Zeppelin in the Wonton song. Come on, yo!
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AC/DC, Thunder from Down Under, Have a Drink on Me. And Shred Fest is on the air with Charlie Hamill.

0: Now, Charlie, something I do here, and I'm not sure if I did it in Roanoke. Maybe you can help me with this, but we do a 4 o'clock deep cut here at QUT, and a lot of folks really, really like it. And I was thinking, did I do this in Roanoke? I can't recall. Did we do a 420 smoke break or what? Do you remember that? I mean, not literally.
1: I was going to say, you're talking about in the studio or out of the studio?
0: I'm not talking about in our car in the parking lot. I'm talking about actually on the air and tying it in with a musical thing.
1: I don't remember.
0: Okay, all right. Well, we do the 4 o'clock deep cut here. And so every weekday at around 4 p.m., we dig into the QUT archives, we pull out a gem, we dust it off, and we throw it on the air, man. And, you know, we've done The Dark Side of the Moon in its entirety. We've done Animals from Pink Floyd in its entirety. We've done In My Time of Dying from Led Zeppelin. Listen, man, we throw down. And sometimes, you know, folks get disappointed because, you know, I've done Hall & Oates, Rich Girl, just because there was some news about Hall & Oates on that date, right? I thought, and the other day I did Nick Lowe, Cruel to Be Kind, because he married Johnny Cash's stepdaughter and they ultimately got a divorce. But
1: now, knowing you, I want to know if you've thrown out any Bowie.
0: I have. Only a couple of times, though.
1: All right.
0: I go very, very, I skimp on the Bowie professionally, not personally.
1: Gotcha.
0: I overindulge when I'm, you know, in my own little world.
1: I didn't really listen to too much in high school on that because I was in the guitar 80s metal, but, you know, I've come to really appreciate he is true legend.
0: Let's go ahead and do some deep cuts, man, or at least get the deep cut in today on a Thursday, man. Bring on the weekend, right? On this date in 1990, Jimmy Page. Well, it's about Jimmy Page. Jimmy Page jumped on stage and joined Aerosmith at a club in London.
1: Man, what a night that would have been.
0: And they just rocked out to the blues. Can you imagine?
1: I bet there was a Hear That Train a Coming played.
0: Let's go ahead and do some deep Aerosmith right now. One of my favorites, Walking the Dog. Today's deep cut right here on QUT.

0: I'm Mr. Floyd Felix, that's in charge from the United States.
1: Are we reaching? See, it's hanging up. That's the man answering. 101.5 WQUT, the Tri-Cities Classic Rock. That is Pink Floyd, Young Lust. And yes, it's Buzz Happy Thursday. Bring on the weekend. Our sweet deals page. This morning at 11 a.m., we've got a new deal happening right now. 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What do you think, Charlie?
2: I love it.
1: And, of course, this is a really, really big week because we've got high school football Friday night. They're kicking off. Are you ready?

0: Now, hold on a second. Are you you're a big tech fan, aren't you?
1: No, I'm not.
0: You're not a big tech fan?
1: No, Wahoo Wah.
0: So UVA.
1: Yeah.
0: Okay, so you're a very, you're not in the majority.
1: No, but there's plenty of UVA fans in Roanoke, but there's just more tech fans. I'm not a tech hater. I just got a UVA thing.
0: And it's football time in Tennessee. High school football this Friday night. And then, of course, the Volunteers at home on Saturday, September the 5th at Neyland. And they will take on Furman. The pregame show at 1 p.m. Kickoff at 3:30 right here on QUT. Let's go, Big Orange!
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3: WQUT, if you want to see a free live music show this week, you've got several to choose from. 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

0: 10% chance for showers and storm potential, a low of 67 degrees for Friday. Rain going to continue with 50% chance for scattered showers with storm potential, a high of 85 degrees. Friday night, mostly cloudy, rain continues and a low of 65 degrees. Moving into your Saturday, a high of 84 degrees, mostly sunny, winds west 5 to 10 miles per hour with a 20% chance for scattered showers. From Storm Team 11, I'm meteorologist Hannah George.
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0: Yes, it's Fleetwood Mac. And Shredfest is on the air. Charlie Hamm along guitar. Let's go.
1: Yep.
0: Yes, sir.
1: Big show happening this weekend in Gatlinburg. Charlie, you got to be pumped up, man. You guys are going to, this is like old school kind of thing. You're going to hook up with your buddies. You're going to get wild. You left the wife at home, I see. and it's just you and the boys at a big old rock fest over the weekend.
2: You know it, man. Gatlinburg, the mountain. It's just going to be all the great 80s hair bands. And, you know, not everyone is in all the bands, but it doesn't matter. I mean, the main players are there, and they got great bands. It's just going to be a total rock weekend.
1: You know, Jerry George reminded me that we do have the flyer for this big event this weekend in Gatlinburg with a listing of the bands and all the information on the events page.
2: Yeah.
1: At WQUT.com. Make sure you check that out. So much happening here in the Tri-Cities this weekend as well. So lots to do. Charlie, listen, man, go ahead. Get ready to play something for me right now. I want you to, I just want to, just give me your favorite Van Halen licks that you love to lay out and throw down.
2: All right.
1: Dealer's choice.
2: Just give me a second here.
1: Okay.
2: All right, ready?
1: Yeah.

0: Jim Rome takes on sports.
1: I've been doing this show for decades and decades and decades.
0: With rapid fire takes.
1: Learn how to stop it. Learn how to run it. Or at least make a good argument. I don't even like to play. I've never fought so hard to defend something.

0: 101.5 WQUT, the Tri-Cities Classic Rock, Molly Hatchet, and Dreams I'll Never See. Yes, it's Buzz. Happy Thursday. Shredfest is on the air with Charlie Hamill. Charlie, go ahead and give us a montage of VH, man.
1: All right, brother. So, fair warning is my record. I think it's the guitar player's favorite record.
0: And really?
1: Yeah, man. It's just, it's a dark period and it's heavy. So, let's start out with a little of the California sunset riff, you know, a little Edward right here.

0: Yes, Charlie. Shredfest on the air. Thank you so much, buddy. We got to hit the road, man. We're going to wrap up the workday. Big set of back-to-back classic rock and rock out on the ride home. 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We want to see you in a Kia, and we're going to hit the road next. 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

0: percent chance for showers and storm potential, a low of 67 degrees for Friday. Rain going to continue, a 50% chance for scattered showers with storm potential, a high of 85 degrees. Friday night, mostly cloudy, rain continues and a low of 65 degrees. Moving into your Saturday, a high of 84 degrees, mostly sunny, winds west 5 to 10 miles per hour with a 20% chance for scattered showers. From Storm Team 11, I'm meteorologist Hannah George.
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Van Halen, you really got me. Been rocking out all day, man. Shred Fest. Thanks again to Charlie, man. Appreciate him stopping in on his way to Gatlinburg, Tennessee. A big show this weekend. And the traffic jam is on the air. A big set of back-to-back classic rock as we wrap up your workday and get you home right here on QUT. 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We want to see you in a Kia.

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2: 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The Jesse Williams Band will perform at Thursday Night Jams this week, 7 until 9:30 at Abingdon Market Pavilion. 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All of these shows are free. Take a lawn chair.
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0: 10% chance for showers and storm potential, a low of 67 degrees for Friday. Rain going to continue, a 50% chance for scattered showers with storm potential, a high of 85 degrees. Friday night, mostly cloudy, rain continues and a low of 65 degrees. Moving into your Saturday, a high of 84 degrees, mostly sunny, winds west 5 to 10 miles per hour with a 20% chance for scattered showers. From Storm Team 11, I'm meteorologist Hannah George.
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0: Hey, it's Buzz, and I've got a special guest in the studio right now. John is here. John is with WJ's Bike Shop. Of course, if you need a couple of parts on your bike or you need some work, you do work. You do some work too, don't you?
1: Oh, yeah.
0: Okay. Tell me about what you do over at the shop.
1: We do everything from engine rebuilds to parts and service.
0: On motorcycles?
1: Yeah, mainly on Harley Davidsons.
0: Mainly on the Harleys, but you've got some classics. Wait a minute now. You ride a
1: 71 shovel.
0: It's a 1971 shovel. It's a really nice bike.
1: Yeah.
0: Well, John, you've got a big ride coming up on Saturday, September the 12th. Rolling Thunder, Tennessee Chapter 4, correct?
1: Yes, sir.
0: Tell me about it. What's going on?
1: Well, it's our Rees Across America ride, and we try to buy wreaths to put on all the graves in the VA cemetery. And with me and all the other organizations, or Rolling Thunder and all the other organizations, a lot of veterans organizations too, buy wreaths, and we place them on the graves on the VA in December.
0: I was going to ask you the date on that, because I had Deb from Freedom Hall in here last year. She's very involved in this.
1: Yeah, she is.
0: And so now you're trying to raise the money to pay for the wreaths.
1: Right. We raise money to pay for the wreaths. And in the past, we've got about half, a little better than half, the graves covered. So our goal is to cover all of them.
0: Yeah.
1: But each year, there's like 700 and some new graves added to it every year.
0: So right.
1: It makes it different. Difficult to do, but we're trying anyway.
0: You guys actually covered half last year?
1: Yeah.
0: Wow. Well,
1: us and all the different organizations that sell the wreaths.
0: So officially, it is the ride for the wreaths. Saturday, September the 12th. Registration at 11 a.m. Kickstands up at 12:30 p.m. Where does this get started at?
1: It starts at our shop, WJ's, on Wayfield Drive in Johnson City.
0: Nice.
1: And it ends there with a little cookout.
0: Okay, so you take off there, you come back, and you're going to have a great ride, right?
1: Yep.
0: Okay, tell me where you're going to go.
1: It's just going to be a scenic ride through the country with a Washington County police escort to try to keep everybody safe.
0: Good deal. $20 per rider, $10 per passenger?
1: Right. Sorry. And the wreaths have gone up. They used to be $15 a piece. Now the wreaths are $17 a piece.
0: Oh.
1: So just if you ride, you get by one wreath. And if you got a passenger, you get to buy one and three quarter wreath.
0: That's really cool, though.
1: Yeah.
0: So if you ride, you will actually pay for at least one
1: wreath.
0: Wreath that will be on the grave of a fallen soldier.
1: Yes, at the VA.
0: Wow, that's really good stuff, man.
1: Yeah.
0: You gonna have a band?
1: I don't think so. We're gonna have a DJ.
0: Okay. No one told me about this. Oh, it's not me? Come on, John. What's going on, man? No, I'm just kidding. Yeah, so you'll have a DJ and a nice cookout after the ride at WJ's Bike Shop, again at 3318 Wayfield Drive, Johnson City, Tennessee.
1: Yes, sir.
0: And we've got the flyer for this event on our events page, John.
1: Oh, good.
0: So if you want to check that out, anybody wants to check that out and make sure you get on that bike and ride, again, on Saturday, September the 12th, the flyer is at WQUT.com on the events page. We all good?
1: We're good.
0: Thanks, John. Appreciate you, man.
1: All right. Thank you. Appreciate you.
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0: And chance for showers and storm potential, a low of 67 degrees for Friday. Rain going to continue, a 50% chance for scattered showers with storm potential, a high of 85 degrees. Friday night, mostly cloudy, rain continues and a low of 65 degrees. Moving into your Saturday, a high of 84 degrees, mostly sunny, winds west 5 to 10 miles per hour with a 20% chance for scattered showers. From Storm Team 11, I'm meteorologist Hannah George.
1: 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Riding the wind since 1937.

0: Hey, it's Buzz, and I've got some special guests in the studio. Mater is here, and Goats is here. Good to see you all again.
1: Good seeing you.
2: Good to be here.
0: I guess we've got some fundraising to do. This coming Saturday, y'all have a big event. What's going on?
2: So we are teaming up with the Jericho Shrine. The Shriners there in Blountville, and we're going to be doing a ride for them to raise some money for their kids in their children's hospital.
0: That is absolutely awesome. Motorcycle ride?
2: Yes, sir.
0: Okay. What time are we hooking up?
1: Registration's at 11.
0: Okay.
1: Kickstands up are at 1. And we've got a few stops in between. I'm also going to be having a band there. Also with the Shriners Clowns.
0: Who's your band?
1: It's OC, O and Company.
0: Okay. Okay, cool. Registration 11 a.m. Where are you meeting?
1: Jericho Temple.
0: Oh, okay. What's the address?
1: It's 1100
2: Jericho Shrine Way, Blountville, Tennessee.
0: Okay, cool. And you've got some great stops on this deal, right?
1: Yeah.
0: Tulips?
1: Yep. Got Tulips.
0: Is that your first stop?
1: That's the first stop.
0: Okay. Second stop?
2: We're going to be Wrecking Crew Harley Davidson there in Johnson City.
0: Okay.
2: And then we'll make our way over to East Tennessee Distillery.
0: Awesome.
2: And give everybody a little time just to get off there and spend some time there. And then we'll be headed back to the Shrine.
0: And $20 per rider, $5 per passenger.
1: Yes.
0: And all the proceeds will go to the Jericho Shriners?
1: Yes.
0: Tell me, Goats, what do they do exactly?
1: They do everything. They do orthopedic. I was a Shriners patient for 21 years.
0: What was your issue? What was going on? If you don't mind.
1: No, I love to tell you. Okay. I had club feet.
0: Did you?
1: I was born without ankles.
0: Really?
1: And I had 8 surgeries at Shriners, 2 as an adult.
0: Wow. You're kidding.
1: No. My last surgery, it consisted of taking out part of my pelvic.
0: Mm.
1: Breaking the bone in half and putting half in my right foot and half in my left to make an ankle. It
0: You're
1: was
0: kidding.
1: Called a triple orthosthesis.
0: Wow. Wow. So that's what the Shriners do then? So somebody has a medical issue of some sort, needs surgery or something, maybe long-term rehabs, and they support that financially?
1: They do. And the parents don't have to pay for nothing. They'll even transport the children and the parents to the hospital and back to wherever they need to go back to.
0: So it starts when you're a kid, but then you stay with the program even as an adult.
1: Yes. It depends on how bad the situation is. My situation was a little bit more severe because where I've had so many surgeries. So yep. They kept me till I was 21. But usually they discharge at 18.
0: That's incredible, Goats. That's incredible. Now, Goats and Mater are with the Southern Moose RC, which is yes. a riding club, which is different than a MC.
1: Yes.
0: Which you were pointing out. Tell me about it.
2: So, riding clubs are just a little different than MCs. The structure is just a little bit different, but it's still a motorcycle club. You know, ladies can be patch members with us and ride with us and things like that. And we're the hierarchy with the motorcycle clubs, mainly guys.
0: Mm-hmm.
2: We take, you know, there's no restrictions on motorcycles, you know, whether it be a trike or a Honda or a Harley, it doesn't matter with us, you know, anybody can whatever put your knees in the breeze.
0: All bikes are welcome.
2: All bikes are welcome.
0: I love that. The Southern Moose RC, they've got a great gig happening this coming Saturday. It's a big fundraiser for the Jericho Shriners. We're going to make sure, and I think we do. I think Jerry put this flyer up on the events page. We'll double check that, but that's got all the info.
1: Also let you know, the rain date is August 29th.
0: Okay.
1: Come hell or high water.
0: So that's just would be the next Saturday.
1: Yeah, the following Saturday. I'm going to make this very clear. Mm-hmm. If it rains on the 22nd and we got to go the 29th, we're still doing it. I can put everybody inside. They've got a big auditorium. They got a band. They got a stage for the band. They're gonna supply the food.
0: Yeah.
1: We're gonna have children from.
0: You're saying if by chance you get bumped from this Saturday to the next.
1: Yes.
0: You're gonna make sure.
1: I'm gonna make sure.
0: There will be a fundraiser.
1: Yes, there is, okay. And you do not have to have a motorcycle to join our ride.
0: I got you.
1: Anyone, everyone is welcome.
0: Do y'all have a Facebook page?
2: We do.
0: Okay.
2: Yeah, Southern Moose RC, or the Kingsport Southern Moose, I believe.
0: Mater, Goats, thank you. And, of course, we have this flyer up, too, and we'll support you all week, okay?
1: Appreciate that. We really appreciate y'all. This means a lot to me.
0: Hey, well, obviously, man, I did not know. I didn't know this about you. So I think it's really touching.
1: People don't realize that I was a Shiner's brat for 21 years.
0: You get around pretty good for a chick with no ankles.
1: Exactly. Well, they're fused right now. But yeah, I've got hardware in my ankles from where they're holding the ankle part together.
0: You got it. Cool.
1: Yeah, I set metal detectors off every time I go through them.
0: I bet you. I bet you do. You all got it. Thank you so much.
1: Thank you.
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2: And chance for showers and storm potential, a low of 67 degrees for Friday. Rain going to continue, a 50% chance for scattered showers with storm potential, a high of 85 degrees. Friday night, mostly cloudy, rain continues and a low of 65 degrees. Moving into your Saturday, a high of 84 degrees, mostly sunny, winds west 5 to 10 miles per hour with a 20% chance for scattered showers. From Storm Team 11, I'm meteorologist Hannah George.
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1: Want to talk rock music with a rock star? 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

0: It's time for Questionable Wisdom on Steve Gorman Rocks. Here's April Rose with tonight's question.
1: Listening on Y103 in Youngstown, Ohio, we have Jason who needs some advice.
2: All right.
1: Now, Jason says his coworker takes credit for his ideas in meetings. Should he call him out?
2: 100%. You don't have to say, hey, that was my idea. You can say, hey, that's a great idea. Can you tell me how you came up with it? What was the train of thought that led to
1: it?
2: Like,
1: so good.
2: Basically ask him to show his homework, if you will. If he stumbles, you could say, oh, maybe it was this and then this and then this, because that was how I came up with it on my own. Or, you know, the other thing you can do, if you're not feeling like you want to call him out publicly, stop talking to him. Don't give him access to your ideas. If you share like Google Docs, don't share them.
1: Yeah, or you could give him like some sort of like a diarrhea something in his coffee.
2: Oh, here we go.
1: There's other options too.
2: That's very true. And then later you could say, well, you know, you kept taking all my ideas, including the one.